will fade eventually. 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Oh my, my, oh my, my love. I take one look at you, you're taking me out.

bugger, so check out my message to you. 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Well, I'm the professor, and all I can tell you is while you're still sleeping, the saints are still weeping, 'cause things you call dead haven't yet had the chance to be born. 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